New from Nubian Twist, that's Body Flows here on 91.9 WFPK. Old Crow Medicine Show before that, featuring Molly Tuttle with Last American Waltz. And the great Buddy Guy starting off the 8 o'clock hour for us with Damn Right, I've Got the Blues. Hopefully you don't have the blues. I'm John Timmons. It's good to be with you this evening. I'm in for Kyle Meredith. Coming up in just a bit, I've got tunes from The Strokes, Olivia Rodrigo, Chris Cornell, Sean Colvin, and a whole lot more. And once again, this week, it's WFPK's Locals Week. All week long, FPK will be spotlighting Louisville and surrounding area artists with extra heavy 5-0 tunes playlists, plus daily in-studio interviews and performances. 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And speaking of 5-0 tunes, this is Doubting the Obvious with The Wake on 91.9 WFPK.

And so we started to learn about their lives, coming to hold collective memories of times we hadn't experienced. We felt the imprisonment of being a girl.

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That's a new 5-0 tune from Louisville's Modiste with Blur here on 91.9 WFPK. Love that tune. We also heard from Fish with Free, and Sean Colvin gave a Shotgun Down the Avalanche. 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New music on the way from Brandon Flowers as well as Howdy. But up next, it's a 5-0 tune from Louisville's Coliseum. This is Escape Your Skull, right here on 91.9 FBK.

Our next member meetup at the Speed Cinema is Thursday, July 30th at 7 p.m. for a screening of The Cramps and the Mutants, the Napa State Tapes. In the summer of 78, both punk bands went on to play at Napa State, a psychiatric hospital in the small town of Napa in Northern California. For the first time, see the performances fully remastered from the original reel-to-reel videotape. 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

It's from their new album, I Built You a Tower. That's Death Cab for Cutie with Stone Over Water on 91.9 WFPK. John Lennon, before that from Double Fantasy, gave us Beautiful Boy, Darling Boy. Beth Ditto and Fire, and the Rolling Stones from their new album, Foreign Tongues, Within the Stars. I've got music on the way from Julia Jacklin, as well as the Warren Treaty. Community, quality, trust, these are just more than words. 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Well, I'm John Timmons. Kyle Meredith will be back tomorrow night. It's good to be with you. Thanks for spending time with me. As I said, I've got new music on the way from Julia Jacklin and the Warren Treaty. Right now, it's a 5-0 tune from 1200 and Cheyenne Mize right here on 91.9 WFPK. Have a great evening.

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1: 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But the smell does. Oh, Nathan.

That's the band Us3 with Cool Cat, right here on 91.9 WFPK. Chris Isaac gave a Speak of the Devil, and Katie Herzig with Hey Na Na. WFPK's Locals Week is back starting Monday, July 20th, and we'll be turning up the 5-0 tunes all week long with local and regional artists, stopping by the studio every day to talk, play, and celebrate the music being made right here at home. That's WFPK's Locals Week starting July 20th on 91.9 WFPK. 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Well, I'm John Timmons, getting ready to say good evening. I leave you now with Lucas Nelson, Born Running Out of Time, on 91.9 WFPK.

Gav, Quan.

0: 91.9 WFPK and Waterfront Park present our next WFPK Waterfront Wednesday of the season on July 29th with the exquisite sounds of Over the Rhine and the original songwriting of Abby Hamilton.
1: There's two roads in my brain.
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91.9 WFPK is proud to sponsor Bourbon and Beyond, returning this year with the Foo Fighters, Mumford & Sons, Chris Stapleton, and Dave Matthews Band. 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

Our next member meetup at the Speed Cinema is Thursday, July 30th at 7 p.m. for a screening of The Cramps and the Mutants, the Napa State Tapes. In the summer of 78, both punk bands went on to play at Napa State, a psychiatric hospital in the small town of Napa in Northern California. For the first time, see the performances fully remastered from the original reel-to-reel videotape. 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

91.9 WFPK is proud to sponsor Bourbon and Beyond, returning this year with the Foo Fighters, Mumford & Sons, Chris Stapleton, and Dave Matthews Band. 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

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I'm Matt Anthony, host of the Friday Night Sound Clash from 7 to 11, Fridays on 91.9.

Our next member meetup at the Speed Cinema is Thursday, July 30th at 7 p.m. for a screening of The Cramps and the Mutants, the Napa State Tapes. In the summer of 78, both punk bands went on to play at Napa State, a psychiatric hospital in the small town of Napa in Northern California. For the first time, see the performances fully remastered from the original reel-to-reel videotape. 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

0: 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It's a country song.
1: Howdy, neighbors. It's Michael Young, purveyor of country music and all the other styles of music it touches, inviting you to make an appointment to catch Roots and Boots. 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

Our next member meetup at the Speed Cinema is Thursday, July 30th at 7 p.m. for a screening of The Cramps and the Mutants, the Napa State Tapes. In the summer of 78, both punk bands went on to play at Napa State, a psychiatric hospital in the small town of Napa in Northern California. For the first time, see the performances fully remastered from the original reel-to-reel videotape. 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

91.9 WFPK is proud to sponsor Bourbon and Beyond, returning this year with the Foo Fighters, Mumford & Sons, Chris Stapleton, and the Dave Matthews Band. 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

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Gregory Alan Isaacoff, October 7th at Megacorp Pavilion in Newport, Kentucky. 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
1: Howdy, neighbors. 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

Our next member meetup at the Speed Cinema is Thursday, July 30th at 7 p.m. for a screening of The Cramps and the Mutants, the Napa State Tapes. 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For the first time, see the performances fully remastered from the original reel-to-reel videotape. 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

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Gregory Alan Isakoff, October 7th at Megacorp Pavilion in Newport, Kentucky. 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

Locals Week continues here on 91.9 WFPK, a 5.0 tune from Lacey Guthrie with Drew English and Better Stairs. A 5.0 tune from Rhodey, getting the hour started. Chris Rodehofer can really, really play that guitar from Between Everything. That was Don't Wanna Run. Good morning. 6:10, I'm Mel. Lots of extra 5.0 tunes all day today. And, of course, more special guests. Della Fay will join Kimmett in the noon hour today. And Cliffs will be with Laura Schein in the 3 o'clock hour. So some great live music and some conversations today. A mix of sun and clouds today. Here are my two favorite words this time of year. Less humid with a high around 80. Partly cloudy and cooler tonight with a low of 59. I like the sound of that. Right now it's 73 degrees. Got Jacob Dylan and Beck coming up. Also new music from Willow. And 91.9 WFPK presents An Evening with Band of Horses and Dinosaur Jr. tonight at Iroquois Amphitheater. So both bands are our featured artists of the day. We're going to start off with Band of Horses. This was from a WFPK members only show, Factory, with FPK.

0: That's the latest from Willow from the new album, The Thread, and Talk on the Hill at 91.9 WFPK. Jacob Dylan with Beck before that from the Echo and the Canyon soundtrack, a song written by Jerry Goffin and Carole King, recorded by Dusty Springfield, The Byrds, lots of folks. That was Going Back. And Band of Horses, one of our featured artists of the day, since WFPK presents An Evening with Band of Horses and Dinosaur Jr. tonight at Iroquois Amphitheater. Both bands are a featured artists of the day. That was from a WFPK members only show, Band of Horses with Factory. Good morning. I'm Mel. It's 6:23. 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
3: Today's WFPK question of the day, what local artist, since we are doing Locals Week, what local artist did you first learn about by listening to WFPK? 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Got music from Diana King coming up, new music from The Warren Treaty, a 5-0 tune from Bungalow Betty, first a 5-0 tune from Cabin, I Was Here at FPK.

0: That's Julia Jacklin from her new album, The Gem, and Get Away From Me, I Think I'll Love You Soon. 91.9 WFPK, a 5-0 tune from Bungalow Betty on this Locals Week. Had the latest from the Warren Treaty, You Can't Hurt Me Anymore. Jamaican singer Diana King with her cover of Stir It Up. And a 5-0 tune from Cabin, starting things off with I Was Here. It is 6:52, Mel here, and it's good to be with you. Hope you're having a lovely Wednesday morning. We get support from you and the Depot at NOCO, hosting Surfside Summer Jams every Thursday through September. This week features Villa Muir with an opening vinyl set by DJ Matt Anthony. 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
0: New music from Bowling Green's Cage the Elephant coming up, plus 5-0 tunes from Dave Ernst and Don Landis. First, Suki Waterhouse, The Devil I Know at FBK.

A 5-0 tune from Dawn Landis there from Bluebird, Try to Make a Fire Burn Again. A 5-0 tune from Dave Ernst, starting off the hour and Turned Away. It is Locals Week after all. We're playing lots of extra 5-0 tunes all day, all week. And we've got some more guests coming in today. Della Faye will join Kimmett in the noon hour, and Cliffs will be in with Laura Shine in the 3 o'clock hour. So you're going to hear lots of good music today, I promise you. We're going to have a mix of sun and clouds. Less humid, though. Thank you. I'll take that. High's going to be around 80. Partly cloudy and cooler tonight, dropping down to 59. It is partly sunny and 73 degrees right now. I've got a 5-0 tune coming up from Bridge 19. Also got some Slow Dive and the latest from Weezer on the way. But first, 91.9 WFPK presents Band of Horses and Dinosaur Jr. at Iroquois Amphitheater tonight. So we're featuring both bands as our featured artists of the day today. Now it's Dinosaur Jr.'s turn from their Farm album, Pieces, at FPK.

0: That is Weezer getting some help from Wednesday on their new one called We Might As Well Be Strangers at 91.9 WFPK. That's from their upcoming self-titled Gold album. It comes out August 21st. And Slow Dive in there with Allison, a 5-0 tune from Bridge 19, The One. And Dinosaur Jr. starting things off. 91.9 WFPK presents Band of Horses and Dinosaur Jr. at Iroquois Amphitheater tonight. So both of them are our featured artists of the day. That was Dinosaur Jr. with Pieces. Got a 5-0 tune coming up from Houndmouth. What else we got? Oh, yeah, new music from Bleachers as well. But first, we get support from you and Bargain Supply. 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

That's Bleachers from the new album, Everyone for 10 Minutes, and We Should Talk, 91.9 WFPK, a 5-0 tune from Houndmouth before that, and Krampus. I'm Mel at 7:31. Locals Week continues. Not only are we playing extra 5-0 tunes throughout the week, special guests every day performing for you. Again, Delafay will join Kimmett in the noon hour, and Cliffs will be with Laura Shine in the 3 o'clock hour. So lots going on. And speaking of Locals Week, the WFPK question of the day, what local artist did you first learn about by listening to WFPK? We've been having you text us in the studio, 502-814-9375. Jason says, Normack. Now they're one of my favorite bands, and I've seen them live twice now. So, and I agree with that. Love, love, love Normack. So what local artist did you first learn about by listening to WFPK? Text us, 502-814-9375. Not a Surf coming up. New music from Role Model, some Clash. First, a 5-0 tune from White Reaper. This is Judy French at FPK.

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0: That's a new 5-0 tune from Michaela McKiernan. It's called California Calling Fad Song at 91.9 WFPK. And she joined Laura Shine yesterday, had a performance in our studio as part of Locals Week, which was amazing. And I've got a couple more for you today as well. Della Faye again joining Kimmett in the noon hour. And Cliffs will be with Laura Shine in the 3 o'clock hour. So make sure you're here for that. 7:52, I'm Mel. 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
1: 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For the first time, see the performances fully remastered from the original reel-to-reel videotape. 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
0: Got to do some more 5-0 tunes before we head into AM radio territory. I've got one from Della Faye coming up. Again, he'll be with Kimmett in the noon hour today. First, a 5-0 tune from Bridget Kalin, Kentucky With You at FBK.

0: From Henderson, Kentucky, Marianne Fisher, Put On My Shoes at 91.9 WFPK. Stevie Wonder starting off the hour. He released, this is always so much fun to say, Fulfillingness's first finale on this day in 1974, and Boogie On, Reggae Woman.
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0: AM radio, iconic songs from that era. And as you know, we continue Locals Week on WFPK. We're shining a light on some of Louisville's musical success stories that deserve a little more attention. And we're celebrating a band that proved you didn't have to be from LA or New York or even Nashville to score a national hit. The Rugbees came together in Louisville during the explosion of garage bands in the mid-60s. We're talking Chris Hubbs, Steve McNichol, Mike Herney, Eddie Vernon, Glenn Howerton. Very polished sound, tight harmonies, catchy melodies, enough soul to kind of stand out from lots of other regional bands trying to make it big. Steve McNichol wrote a bright, upbeat tune. It was originally tucked away on the B-side of another single. Well, Louisville radio stations flipped the record over, started playing the other side instead, and listeners couldn't get enough of it, proving once again that sometimes the DJs know better than the record executives, okay? I'm just saying. They caught the attention of producer Shelby Singleton, whose Amazon Records label picked up the single for national distribution, and suddenly the Rugbees found themselves hearing their hit on stations across the country. It climbed to number 24 on the Billboard Hot 100. It reached the top 20 in Canada, too, giving the band some international exposure. So during Locals Week, it's only fitting that we celebrate one of the Derby City's earliest national rock success stories. So today's AM radio selection is Louisville's The Rugbees with You, I, at FPK.

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New music from Pokey Lafarge. The album is Rent Money. It's due September 11th. That's called The Thing at 91.9 WFPK. Had new music from Paris Jackson before that. Her album, Happiest Day of My Life, coming out August 21st. And that was Teenage Drama. Is there any other comment? That's the sound of Yachty by Nature. It's that time, playing some yacht rock favorites for you. And again, this is one of those lesser known ones, but it should be more known. Chaka Khan, baby. And if you only know her from, you know, I'm Every Woman or Ain't Nobody, it's just a tiny part of the picture. Long before she became an icon of pop, R&B, and dance music, you know, she was crafting records that did all the things. The crossroads of, like, soul, jazz, funk, and that sophisticated studio sound that yacht rock fans appreciate. By the early 80s, she was firmly established as a solo artist after her years with Rufus. Her voice has always been extraordinary, but she also always surrounded herself with a high caliber of musicians. And like so many great yacht era recordings, they weren't just songs. They were collaborations between some of the finest players in the business. And this is one of those songs. It was co-written by Hamish Stewart of the Average White Band. They actually first recorded it in 1980. Chaka heard its potential and transformed it into something uniquely her own. It was released the following year as the title track of her album. It became a top 10 R&B hit and showcased her ability to take, you know, a great song and elevate it as only Chaka Khan can. And a great musician, Steve Ferroni of Average White Band. And of course, he was with Tom Petty's Heartbreakers for many, many, many, many years. He's on drums. Larry Williams handles keyboards, synthesizer, flute, and saxophone. Yeah, he's pretty good. The legendary producer Arif Mardin is at the helm, and it's somehow like both polished and funky, and she's just amazing. Today's Yachty by Nature pick is Chaka Khan with What You Gonna Do For Me at FPK.

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It's a 5-0 tune from Maggie Halfman. That's Come On, 91.9 WFPK. Had John Legend in there with Show Me, and our Yachty by Nature pick for today, Chaka Khan, What You Gonna Do For Me. I'm Mel. A good Wednesday morning to you. It's 8:42. The WFPK question of the day: what local artist, in honor of Locals Week, did you first learn about by listening to WFPK? Connor says he heard Squirrel Bait and Tim Krekel for the first time on WFPK. Two fine, fine choices there. What's yours? You can text us in the studio, 502-814-9375. Got one of our featured artists of the day, Band of Horses, coming up in honor of the show tonight at Iroquois Amphitheater. First, Remy Wolf. Hello, hello, hello. But FPK.

0: That's one of our featured artists of the day, Band of Horses, the Great Salt Lake. Easy for me to say, the Great Salt Lake at 91.9 WFPK. We present An Evening with Band of Horses and Dinosaur Jr. at Iroquois Amphitheater tonight. So we're featuring both those bands throughout the day today. That was from Everything All the Time. Remy Wolf before that. And hello, hello, hello. Hello to you. I'm Mel, 851. Good to be with you. A mix of sun and clouds today, but hallelujah, less humid. That's always a good thing to hear. High's going to be around 80, cooler tonight as we drop down to 59. Partly sunny and 74 degrees right now. 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And 91.9 WFPK is proud to welcome Biba Doobie, coming to Everwise Amphitheater at White River State Park in Indianapolis, August 4th. 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
0: We shall be getting into the 90s at 9. Before we do that, though, we'll have new music from The Sacred Souls, John Gallagher Jr., and Brandon Flowers. First, new music from Rhiannon Giddens. Her album, Hope is the Thing with Feathers, comes out September 18th. This is Carolina Rain at FBK.

That's new music from Brandon Flowers, his solo album Thrasher, coming out August 21st. As you can hear from that, more of a country bent in honor of his father. That's called Plans at 91.9 WFPK. John Gallagher Jr. starting things off, his new one from his Almost Okay EP and Never Leave. It is almost 8 minutes after nine. I'm Mel. Good to be with you as always. Let's see. A mix of sun and clouds today. Less humid. Gotta like that. The high only going to be around 80. Partly cloudy and cooler tonight with a low of 59. Partly sunny and 74 degrees right now. And it's about time for the 90s at 9, don't you think? I've got Crystal Waters coming up. I've got a 5-0 tune for my morning jacket. But first, another one from a featured artist of the day. 91.9 WFPK presents Band of Horses and Dinosaur Jr. at Iroquois Amphitheater tonight. So again, we're featuring tunes from both bands throughout the day today. And going back to 1993's Where You Been with Dinosaur Jr. and Start Choppin' at FPK.

0: It's the 90s at 9 on WFPK. If I wrote tune for my morning jacket for this Locals Week from their debut album, The Tennessee Fire from 99, Heartbreakin' Man. Crystal Waters, she released her self-titled album on this day in 1997, Say If You Feel All Right. And from 93, Dinosaur Jr. starting things off, Start Choppin'. They're one of our featured artists of the day. WFPK presents Band of Horses and Dinosaur Jr. at Iroquois Amphitheater tonight. So we're featuring both of those bands throughout the day today. As far as the 90s go, got Indigo Girls coming up, 5-0 tune from Peter Searcy, and some Elvis Costello and the Attractions as well. But first, we get support from you and the YMCA, currently recruiting before and after school child care staff, flexible schedules with evenings, weekends, and holidays off, opportunities for students looking to pursue a future in education and social work. 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
1: Our next member meetup at the Speed Cinema is Thursday, July 30th at 7 p.m. for a screening of The Cramps and the Mutants, the Napa State tapes. 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

It's the 90s at 9 on WFPK. The late, great Tim Kreckel, a 5-0 tune from his 91 album, Out of the Corner, All Night Radio. Had Elvis Costello and the Attractions in a song he released 30 years ago today, Distorted Angel. A 5-0 tune from Peter Searcy from 99's Could You Please and Thank You, Losing Light Fast. And from 94, Indigo Girls for Emily Salyer's 63rd birthday today. That was Mystery. More 90s coming up. A 5-0 tune from King Kong and also Days of the New. But first, another birthday. Rufus Wainwright turning 53 today from 1998. His self-titled debut. 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

0: A 5:00 tune from Days of the New, wrapping up the 90s at 9 on WFPK. From 97, The Downtown. 5:00 tune from King Kong from 95's Me Hungry album, Animal. And Rufus Wainwright starting off the set for his 53rd birthday today from 98. That was April Fool's. I'm Mel. Good morning. It is 9:52, and we get support from you, our contributing listener, and court-appointed special advocates. 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And 91.9 WFPK is proud to welcome Biba Doobie coming to Everwise Amphitheater at White River State Park in Indianapolis, August 4th. 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
0: We do indeed. All right. I am just about out of here. Kimmett Cantwell coming up next at 10. And Della Faye will be joining Kimmett for Locals Week. That'll be in the noon hour. And again, later on, Cliffs will be with Laura Shine in the 3 o'clock hour. Until then, though, we've got the latest from Caroline Rose coming up. This is new music from the Jayhawks. Their new album, Sanctuary Park, comes out August 28th. This is Keeping Our Heads Above Water at FBK.

91.9 WFPK, Kentucky band NRBQ there with Flatfoot Floozy, Steve Ferguson on guitar. Eric Clapton once said in a Rolling Stone interview that Steve Ferguson was one of his favorite guitar players. We started the hour off with another 5-0 tune, Catherine Irwin and Bonnie Prince, Billy's Mockingbird. This is Kimmett. Good morning. It's WFPK's Locals Week, so you're going to be hearing a lot of 5-0 tunes peppered throughout the day and throughout the rest of the week. And we've got special guests coming in for interviews and performances today. I'll have songwriter Della Fay in studio at noon, going to talk about his new single and hear some tunes and stuff. Looking forward to all that. Coming up this hour, I've got music from Laura Marling. I've got some Zeppelin. I've got a newish 502 from a new band, 50 Tune. And then later in the hour, a 50 Tune from way back in the 60s. All that coming up this hour. And WFPK presents Band of Horses tonight with Dinosaur Jr. at Iroquois Amphitheater at 7 p.m. Let's hear some Band of Horses now. 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

91.9 WFPK. That's new from New York City band Infinity Song. That's Hurricane. Devils Spoke before that by Laura Marling. Good morning. This is Kimmett's. It's pretty nice out there as of right now. 74 degrees, partly sunny, and it's going to be less humid today, which is great, right? High of 80 and much the same for tomorrow. It's Locals Week here at WFPK, so I've got plenty of 5-0 tunes coming up all day and all week. And I will have Louisville singer-songwriter in studio today, Della Fay, at noon. And Laura has the band Cliffs in studio, Laura Shine. That'll be at 3 o'clock. I've got new music from Kells coming up in a few. And first, from Led Zeppelin 3, here's Led Zeppelin's That's the Way, 91.9 WFPK.

0: 91.9 WFPK from the new album Dirty Blues Princess. That's Kells with Gone Zeppelin before that with That's the Way. This is Kimmett. Thanks for hanging out and good morning. It's Locals Week all week at WFPK. So plenty of 5-0 tunes coming your way. I've got a cool one from the 60s coming up a little later in the hour. And once again, I've got singer-songwriter Della Faye in studio with me at noon to have a chat, play some songs. 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

0: 91.9 WFPK, new from Charlie XCX, that's SS26. Nick Lowe before that with Cruel to Be Kind. This is Kimmett. Thanks for hanging out here on WFPK's Locals Week. Still coming up, music from Charlotte Gainsbourg and new music from Cheekface and another 5-0 tune.
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0: In 1949, two friends, Harvey Fuqua and Bobby Lester, fresh out of the U.S. Army, formed a musical duo here, eventually then becoming a group, The Moonglows, who had a number one hit in 1954 with this song. And I think it's just so cool to know that stuff about Louisville's history. They were inducted into the Hall of Fame in the year 2000. It's the Moonglows with Sincerely, 91.9 WFPK.

91.9 WFPK, new from Michigander. That's Freaking Out. And before that, a 5-0 tune from 1954. Louisville R&B group, The Moonglows, with Sincerely. This is Kimmett. Good morning. Glad to be here with you on this WFPK Locals Week. Great stuff coming up. We're going to turn it up to 11 and get a little loud local style in just a little bit. Before that, music from Cheekface and first from Charlotte Gainsbourg. This is Such a Remarkable Day on 91.9 WFPK.

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91.9 WFPK, wrapping up our Turn It Up to 11 at 11 local style, a 5-0 tune from the Louisville band Normack. That song was Me and Jane. Normack going to be at Air Devils Inn, not this Friday, but next. Got a lot of Louisville dates coming up. You can check that out on their website. And before that, Days of the New from the Red Album. That was Fighting with Clay. This is Kimmett. Good morning. Happy happy Locals Week. I love Locals Week. It's a good time. Got plenty of great 5-0 tunes coming up throughout the next hour, throughout the day, and throughout the rest of the week. At noon, I'll have Louisville singer-songwriter Della Faye in studio to chat, hear a few tunes. And later this afternoon, Laura Shine will have the band Cliffs in studio. That's going to be at 3 o'clock. This hour, I have some Modest Mouse, Dinosaur Jr. as WFPK presents Dinosaur Jr. along with Band of Horses at Iroquois Amphitheater tonight. Lisa Loeb is coming up right after this 5-0 tune from New Albany. This is Corey Brumback, singer-songwriter, and the song is Louisville at Large on 91.9 WFPK.

0: 91.9 WFPK, Marcia Griffiths there covering Don't Let Me Down. And we heard Lisa Loeb, Taffy. Lisa Loeb's going to be at the Bourbon and Beyond Festival this year. She'll be there Sunday, September 27th. And before that, our 5-0 tune was singer-songwriter Corey Brumback with Louisville at Large. This is Kimmeth. Glad to be hanging out with you this morning. We've got a WFPK question of the day, and that is, what local artist did you first learn about by listening to WFPK? Let me know your answer by texting 814-9375. That question is, what local artist did you first learn about by listening to WFPK? Still coming up this hour, more 5-0 tunes that will include Tim Krekel. Also got some Florence and the Machine and some Primus and Otis Jr. 5-0 tune as well.
1: It's time for the WFPK concert calendar. Here's what's going on around town.
0: WFPK presents Band of Horses with Dinosaur Jr. at Iroquois Amphitheater tonight. High on Fire is at Headliners tonight at 8. The Iroquois Amphitheater shows at 7. Thursday, WFPK is proud to sponsor Villa Muir at the Depot at NoCo at 7. Kalita and Superb Yamba Bam at Zanzibar at 8. The Head and the Heart at Gatton Park in Lexington at 8. The Warren Treaty at the Burl in Lexington at 8. And Love Out Loud Fest is at Jubilee Field at 7. Friday, WFPK is proud to sponsor the New Albany Bicentennial Park Concert Series with Nick Dittmeyer and the Sawdusters with Kate Justice at 6, the Deadbolts with Air Chrysalis at Zanzibar at 8, Natalie Brooke at the Whirling Tiger at 8, Drift City, Jason Bemis Lawrence, and Cassette Stress at the Mag Bar at 7:30, and Friday Fest at Highview Park with Caribou and School of Rock starts at 6 p.m.
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0: And speaking of Dinosaur Jr., who is at Iroquois Amphitheater tonight, they're coming up right after Modest Mouse. And WFPK presents Modest Mouse Thursday, October 1st at Megacorp Pavilion in Newport, Kentucky. This is from their latest album. It's Picking Dragons' Pockets, 91.9 WFPK.

0: 91.9 WFPK, Several Got Away, new from Dinosaur Jr. WFPK presents Dinosaur Jr. along with Band of Horses at Iroquois Amphitheater tonight. Modest Mouse before that, again, Picking Dragons' Pockets. I love that title. Dragons are known to carry large amounts of cash, so it is worth the risk if you can avoid the flames. This is Kimmett. Thanks for hanging out and, you know, getting dragon advice from me. Plenty of 5-0 tunes still coming up all day, all week, because it's Louisville Locals Week. And again, at noon, I'll have Della Faye, singer-songwriter, in studio, talk about his new single being released, and we'll hear some tunes. And chat, and Laura Shine will have the band Cliffs in studio this afternoon at 3 o'clock. 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
1: Our next member meetup at the Speed Cinema is Thursday, July 30th at 7 p.m. for a screening of The Cramps and the Mutants, the Napa State tapes. 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For the first time, see the performances fully remastered from the original reel-to-reel videotape. 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
0: More 5-0 tunes coming up before the end of the hour. Florence and the Machine coming up right after this 5-0 tune from the late and so great Tim Kreckel. This is Tim Kreckel Orchestra from the album Soul Season. 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

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From their album Green Naugahyde, that's Primus's Tragedies Are Coming. And Florence and the Machine before that with Patricia. This is Kimbitz. Good morning. What's left of it? Just about 19 minutes left of it. And right about 12 o'clock, a few minutes after, probably. I've got Della Faye in studio, singer-songwriter from here in this area. We'll be debuting a new single. Going to be playing some tunes for us, and we'll chat with him. And Laura Shine will have the band Cliffs in studio with her at 3 o'clock because it's Locals Week, WFPK Locals Week, and we're having a great time with it. WFPK question of the day today is, what local artist did you first learn about by listening to WFPK? And we got some answers. Kathy says Tim Krekow and Ben Soli. Well, that's great, right? those are a couple of great artists to discover, both so fantastic. And we got other answers from people that may have not heard the question correctly, because the question was, what local artist? Somebody said Big Thief, not from here, but still glad to hear it. We're still glad you're discovering artists here. So thanks for getting in touch. And somebody else said, I've lost it now, Arcade Fire, who they saw at Waterfront Wednesday. Eric Tyler, I believe, is from Louisville. Plenty of 5-0 tunes coming up throughout the rest of the day and throughout the rest of the week. A couple coming up right now. One's going to be from Otis Jr. and Dr. Dundiff. Otis Jr., who used to be a host right here at WFPK. First, this is a really cool band from Louisville called Condors in the System. This is Coast to Coast on 91.9 WFPK.

0: 91.9 WFPK, that 5-0 tune right there was Me Versus Me by Otis Jr. and Dr. Dundiff. And before that, Coast to Coast, Condors in the System. This is Kimmett. Thanks for hanging out. In just a little bit, going to have Della Fay in studio to be playing a few songs, and we will chat with him. And coming up next hour, also got some Linda Ronstadt, the new Tori Amos, and some Butch Rice 5-0 tune as well. 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Ticket info for Todd Rundgren is at KentuckyPerformingArts.org. 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And 91.9 WFPK is proud to present Eddie 9V in concert on Friday, December 18th. 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

0: 91.9 WFPK. That's new from Buffalo Traffic Jam, Pictures of You. Buffalo Traffic Jam, another band that's going to be performing at the Broward and Beyond Festival this year. They'll be there Saturday, September 26th. And we heard Heart before that from the magazine album Devil Delight. This is Kimmett. Good afternoon in studio with me for 502 Locals Week. We've got Della Faye, singer-songwriter in studio. How are you doing? Hey, you know what I should do is turn your mic on. This way everybody can hear you.
1: Okay. I'm doing good. Thank you. How you doing?
0: I am quite well, thanks, and better now that I can hear you with your mic on. Thanks for coming in. You are from Louisville. No, you're from LaGrange?
1: I'm from Louisville, Kentucky.
0: From Louisville, yeah. Okay. Mm-hmm. And you've got some new stuff going. You've got a new single coming out. We'll talk about that in a little bit.
1: Great.
0: What else is new? What are you looking forward to coming up? You've been playing here. You've had some albums out for now quite a while, right? Since about 2017.
1: I was
0: going to think about 9 or 10.
1: At the very end of 2016, I put out my first song.
0: Yeah.
1: And you guys have been playing Time and Money. You guys started playing it right then. So 10 years of being on the WFBK is awesome.
0: Time flies, doesn't it?
1: It does. It's scary. Yeah.
0: It is scary. It's like, I've got to get these things done now. All right. Well, we got more to ask you, but let's say we just jump into a song. Tell us what you're going to play and tell me a little bit about the writing, maybe.
1: Oh, yeah. So this song is called Yellow Skies. It came out about a month or two ago. It's a newer song. It kind of just came to me. It's not something that I would normally, not in the way that I would normally write music. Mm. I just kind of sat down. I was plucking around a little bit, and the song just kind of came out of thin air, and most of the lyrics came out of thin air, and then I kind of wrote around the lyrics that were given to me as a gift, kind of. So it's kind of a weird song in that way.
0: But. I understand. All right. Della Faye, Yellow Skies, 91.9 WFPK.
1: All right. Let's see here.

passes by in the blink of a crying eye, all is lost.

0: beautiful. That was really, really lovely. Yellow skies here. This with Delafe in studio on WFPK Locals Week. That's a really, really great song.
1: Thank you.
0: Lovely,
1: I appreciate it.
0: Lovely voice. Really set a mood, you know, really set the vibe. How old were you when you wrote your first song? How long have you been doing it before you put your record out, first record out?
1: It's been a long time. I started writing music probably in middle school. My uncle had given me like a 4-track recorder, and I started writing really bad songs on that and trying to figure out a sound. And I recently came across some of those recordings, and I was just going to ask you
0: if you've heard those in a while. I did read this from an earlier interview that you'd done. I found an article, and I did read about the 4-track. So I was hoping you'd mention that. And yeah, when you go back and listen to that, does it feel crazy? Are you like?
1: It's very uncomfortable. Yes.
0: Well, that's the only way we grow, right? Is through discomfort.
1: Yes, absolutely.
0: Right. it forces growth. Well, your songs are great now.
1: Thank you.
0: You're very welcome. Let's hear another one of those. Tell me what song you're going to play. And again, a little bit about the writing of it, if you care to.
1: Okay. So this song is called Maria. It's from my last EP titled Beachwood. I chose this song because it's not too old. It's not too new where I'm still figuring it out. But you would think you would know your own songs. Well,
0: sometimes they evolve as you play them, right?
1: They do.
0: They change and they...
1: Yeah.
0: Yeah.
1: This was a last-minute decision to use this song. Actually, it's called Maria. I don't even know anybody named Maria. I was at work, and I talked to somebody on the phone named Maria. And I got off, and I grabbed my guitar, and I just kind of made up a story about her. And,
0: well, it's a pretty-sounding name.
1: It is a good name.
0: Nice amount of syllables, yeah.
1: Well, thank you. Yeah. So this song's called Maria.

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Clifton Heights in the fire where it rains like hell. And I said I'd be home an hour ago. I've been drinking all night with friends and folks.

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Different place, different hours, same face. 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

0: That's Maria live in the studio here with Della Faye on 91.9 WFPK. That is also a really beautiful song.
1: Thank you.
0: And I can't help but thinking while you're playing it, I don't know what you do for your other job, but you had a chance, you're talking to somebody named Maria who's faceless and you don't know her, right? But somewhere in the world is this lady named Maria who has no idea that there's this beautiful song that came into existence because you spoke to her.
1: Yes.
0: Can you find her? Can you, you know?
1: I have no idea who she was. No, I'll probably never talk to her again. If I did, I wouldn't even know it was the same Maria.
0: I don't know. So it's out there in the universe. Maybe she felt a little something right now and doesn't know why.
1: Yes.
0: But maybe her day changed because really pretty song. Great song. All right. Now then, let's talk about tomorrow. It's kind of exciting. You've got a new single coming out tomorrow. Where did you record that?
1: I record all my songs at home.
0: Awesome. That's a money saver.
1: Yeah, I am. Yeah. Yeah. One day I'll go into a studio. I'd like to. I've never done it.
0: If they're coming out, you know what I mean? If they're coming out, great. You know,
1: I think it'd be fun to like collaborate with someone and do like a studio recording one day. But I've always, like, just as much as writing, I love recording and mixing and mastering and like getting better at that and trying to challenge myself, which is, it's so hard. And that's just kind of my favorite part of it, even maybe more than writing, is the whole process.
0: Yeah, I mean, that's an amazing art unto itself, you know, in addition to the writing. So the single is coming out tomorrow, and we will certainly play it. You want to tell us about it? And will you be playing it here live right now?
1: I'm going to play it, yep.
0: Okay, tell us about Intrusive Thoughts.
1: So let's see, Intrusive Thoughts. I was with my girlfriend in the car a couple years ago, just kind of talking about what's going through my mind. And she was telling me I needed to chill out. I was having intrusive thoughts. And I said, what? And I wrote it down in my phone. I said, I'm going to write a song called Intrusive Thoughts. Yeah. And that's pretty much where it came from.
0: I think we've all had them now and then. Okay. Della Faye in studio with the new single that's coming out tomorrow, recorded, but we're going to hear it live here now. First, this is Intrusive Thoughts.
1: All right, let's see.

0: Yeah, Della Faye, 91.9 WFPK with the new song Intrusive Thoughts, the new recording of which is being released tomorrow, and I will play it at noon tomorrow.
1: Awesome. Thank you so much.
0: You're very welcome. Thank you. Anything else we should know? Any shows coming up you want us to know about or other music? Is there's an EP coming out anytime soon?
1: There's an EP coming out. I'm shooting for October.
0: Yeah, that's what I have here, but I didn't want to say the month until you said it, because sometimes those things change.
1: I'm notoriously changed. But I am shooting for October. I have one more song to finish, and it's getting there. So,
0: are you doing fully acoustic on the CP, or are you adding other instrumentation? Or
1: I'm playing full everything. Yep. Drums, everything. Yep.
0: Sweet. All right. Well, it's very great to meet you. Thanks so much for coming in. Again, everybody, this is Della Faye and the single Intrusive Thoughts coming out tomorrow. And again, I'm going to play it at noon.
1: Great. Thank you so much.
0: You are so welcome. Thank you. This is Kimmett. It's Locals Week on 91.9 WFPK. Plenty of 5-0 tunes still coming up this hour, next hour, and all week. Laura Shine will have the band Cliff in studio at 3 o'clock to hear some music from them and chat with them. I've got new music from US3, Us3 coming after this. Pharrell Williams, Crave, 91.9 WFPK.

0: 91.9 WFPK, Us Three with Cool Cat. And we heard Pharrell Williams before that with Crave. This is Kimmett, still coming up this hour. Got some Tori Amos and music from Band of Horses, who will be performing tonight at Iroquois Amphitheater. 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
0: 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Linda Ronstadt, Blue Bayou, 91.9 WFPK.

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0: 91.9 WFPK. That's I Go to the Barn Because I Like the... by Band of Horses. WFPK presents Band of Horses with Dinosaur Jr. at Iroquois Amphitheater tonight. This is Kim. Thanks for hanging out here today. It's WFPK Locals Week, and plenty of 5-0 tunes is still coming up. 91.9 WFPK and Waterfront Park present our next WFPK Waterfront Wednesday of the season on July 29th with the exquisite sounds of Over the Rhine and the original songwriting of Abby Hamilton.
1: There's two roads in my brain.
0: 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Still coming up before the end of the hour. Got some Beyonce and 502 artist Alex Clark. And first, this is a collaboration between three singer-songwriters from our area, Butch Rice, Aaron Crane, and Doug Pinson. This is Leap of Faith on 91.9 WFPK.

0: 91.9 WFPK. That's 5-0 Tune by Alex Clark. Sometimes It Will Do is the name of that one. And before that, we heard Leap of Faith, Butch Rice, Aaron Crane, and Doug Pinson. This is Kimmett, and coming up in the next hour, we'll hear some Digby, some Eden Street, and Appalachian, as well as far as the 5-0 Tunes. Also got new music from Brother Wallace and Yard Act as well.
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0: Also got some Digby coming up at the beginning of the next hour. Beyonce first from the Renaissance album, it's Break My Soul, 91.9 WFPK.
3: I'm off this soul. 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

0: 91.9 WFPK. Ryan Anderson and Moose Loon of 502 there. Long time no see. And before that, Digby's Keep Your Distance. It's Locals Week here at 91.9 WFPK. We're playing lots of 502 tunes, and we've got guests and artists coming into the studio. Laura Shine's going to have the band Cliffs today at 3 o'clock, and tomorrow I'll have Nick Dittmeyer in studio at 11:30. Coming up this hour, music from Appalachian. Also, some Dinosaur Jr. as tonight. They are at the Iroquois Amphitheater along with Band of Horses. Kurt Vile Cup coming up in just a bit. And what else we got? We got some Brother Wallace as well.
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0: Coming up now, a 502, a live track from the album Live at the Hill by the band Eden Street. Screaming John Hawkins on guitar, Paul Culligan on drums. This is Eating Mud Pie, 91.9 WFPK.

0: the latest from Brother Wallace. You're the Man on 91.9 WFPK. Kurt Vile before that with Box of Rain. This is Kim. It's still coming up this hour. Music from Del Bello. Got some new U2, some Dinosaur Jr. Music from Yard Act as well.
1: It's time for the WFPK Concert Calendar. Here's what's going on around town.
0: Tonight, WFPK presents Band of Horses with Dinosaur Jr. at Iroquois Amphitheater at 7 p.m. High on Fires at Headliners at 8. Thursday, tomorrow, WFPK is proud to sponsor Villa Muir at the Depot at NOCO, 7 p.m. Kalita and Super Yamba Band at Zanzibar at 8. The Head in the Heart is at Gatton Park in Lexington at 8. The War and the Treaty at Burl in Lexington at 8. Love Out Loud Fest is at Jubilee Field at 7. And Friday, WFPK is proud to sponsor the New Albany Bicentennial Park Concert Series with Nick Dittmeyer and the Sawdusters with Kate Justice. That's at 6. The Deadbolts with Air Chrysalis is at Zanzibar at 8. Natalie Brooke is at the Whirling Tiger at 8. Drift City, Jason Venus Lawrence, and Cassette Stress are at the Mag Bar starting at 7:30.
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0: Got a 502 from Appalatin coming in just a bit. New music from Nubian Twist as well. And this is Metric, Victim of Luck, 91.9 WFPK.

0: 91.9 WFPK, new from Nubian Twist. That's Body Flows. Metric before that with Victim of Luck. Kimmett here, still coming up. Del Bello, got some U2, some Johnny Marr as well. 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
0: 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And this song just puts me in this peaceful vibe. 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

91.9 WFPK. That's a new single from U2, Street of Dreams, from their yet-to-be-announced album. Don't know the name of that album or when it's coming out just yet. Before that, we heard Dal Bello from 1986, Black on Black. This is Kimmett. Thanks for being here. I got a little more time with you today, and in that time, you'll hear some Johnny Marr and Suzanne Vega. Laura Shine is going to have the band Cliffs in studio at 3 p.m. just a little while from now, so be sure to listen to that. I'll have Nick Dittmeyer in studio with me tomorrow at 11:30. It's Locals Week here at WFPK, and there is a WFPK question of the day. That is, what local artist did you first learn about by listening to WFPK? You can answer that by texting 814-9375. WFPK presents Band of Horses along with Dinosaur Jr. tonight at Iroquois Amphitheater. That starts at 7 p.m. That's going to be a great show. Here's some Dinosaur Jr. now in a jar on FPK.

0: 91.9 WFPK. That's 502 there because it's Mama Said String Band from Louisville, Kentucky. That was Somebody, Anybody. And we heard a new one from Johnny Marr before that, Spin.
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0: This is Kimmett, and that does it for me today. Laura Shine's coming in to take you through the rest of the afternoon, and she's got the band Cliffs in the performance studio at 3 o'clock, and I'll be back with you tomorrow, and I've got Nick Dittmeyer in studio tomorrow at 11:30 to chat and hear some tunes. Before Laura comes in, you'll hear new music from Yard Act, and first from Suzanne Vega, New York is a Woman, 91.9 WFPK.

Is There a Ghost? Band of Horses, one of our featured artists today. Also Dinosaur Jr. coming up a little bit later. Both of those bands playing tonight at Iroquois Amphitheater, so we're playing their music for them. Alt-J before that with Dead Crush from the Relaxer record. Good afternoon, I'm Laura Shine. Happy Locals Week this week here on WFBK, playing lots of Louisville artists. We even have a very special performance with a band that I think you're going to love. They're called Cliffs, and they'll be performing live in our studio in the 3 o'clock hour, so stay tuned for that. Right now, speaking of Louisville bands, this is a great one called White Woolly. This is from their album No Devil, No Hell. It's the title track, WFPK.

0: That's Maya Hawke. Green Dragon from her Maitreya Corso album. Also heard Ilse with No California and White Woolly from right here in Louisville from their EP called No Devil, No Hell. We heard the title track. White Woolly's going to be at the Depot at NoCo for their Surfside Summer Series on Thursday, August 6th. WFBK is proud to sponsor that show. Got music from the B-52s and also more Louisville music on the way.
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0: 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So that's Villa Muir tomorrow night. That'll be a great show. Up next, we've got the B-52s. Good stuff, WFBK.

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0: Dollar Bill. That's the latest from Jack White on WFBK. And we also heard from Talking Heads, The Lady Don't Mind, Danny Flanagan from right here in Louisville, from a solo release called Evergreen. Never felt more loved on 91.9. I would hope so, especially since it is Locals Week and we're playing a ton of them. And I've got another great local band for you coming up next on WFBK. 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
0: 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Coming up soon, we're going to go live to our performance studio and give you a free concert today with the band Cliffs. They are excellent. I think you're really going to like them. We'll be doing that shortly after 3 this afternoon for Locals Week. And another great local band coming up right now is Hot Brown Smackdown. These guys can jam like nobody's business, all of them. Just terrific musicians. Found out they're going to be at the Depot at NoCo on August 20th, Hot Brown Smackdown. This is Check Engine Light, epic number here that also features the fiddle playing of Ellie Ruth, WFBK.

That's Dinosaur Jr. playing tonight at Iroquois Amphitheater with Band of Horses. Well, good afternoon, I'm Laura Schein, and we are now in our performance studio here at WFBK and really excited for Locals Week. We want to thank our sponsors, Pappy & Company and Actors Theater of Louisville, for sponsoring this amazing week of music and live performances. And the live performance we have for you right now is with a band that has their roots in southern Indiana and Cleveland, Ohio, maybe, and Nashville, and all this stuff. And we're going to talk with the band in just a bit. But I want you to hear them first on WFPK. Their new album is self-titled. It's called Cliffs. Will you welcome, please, Cliffs to WFPK's Locals Week.

came for. Hey, thank you guys for giving us a shot here at WFPK. We're going to play our next song. It's kind of our more mellow acoustic song. And, you know, as much as we want to be a rock band, people seem to like our most laid-back tunes. So this song's called Ready to Go.

0: Ready to go? Gorgeous song. That's from Cliffs, live on WFPK. They are here for Locals Week, and we wanted to highlight their music and find out a little bit more about them as well. Chris McConnell on lead vocals there, and you guys just sound so good. I love your recordings. I've never seen you all live, and quite often you do rock out. That's certainly a quieter side that we just heard. Yeah. So Chris, are you the main songwriter, or does everybody collaborate, or how's that work?
1: Well, I say it like this to most people, that we're at our best when we're all collaborating, you know. But you know, most of the time, you know, we're in different cities and stuff, so I end up doing a bulk of the lyric writing most of the time, but the instrumental and music ideas come from all these guys from every which way, so. Yeah, kind of divvied up that way.
0: Can you introduce everybody for us?
1: Yeah, to my right, we have Steve Kovach from Nashville, Tennessee, by way of Phoenix, Arizona.
0: Excellent.
1: Say hi.
2: Hello, everybody.
1: On my far left, I got Ray Akers from Texas, but now in Nashville as well.
0: All right.
3: Howdy.
1: Seth Jenkins, the local, the hometown hero here. He's been here for a while.
4: Hi, guys.
1: And then we got Rowan Stewart in the back here, Indianapolis native, lives in Nashville.
0: All right, playing drums. Man, that's a pretty disparate group. How did you all get together?
1: Yeah, so we were all kind of doing sideman work, and a lot of us still do, you know, where we were playing with other bands, and particularly we played with a lot of country artists, you know, both regionally and then nationally, some of the other guys. But we kind of intersected through that world and all decided that we, you know, didn't like that as much as the idea of being in a rock band. So we took the hard route and... you know, I have been trying to do this ever since.
0: What are some of these country artists would we know?
1: Oh, should you guys want me to reveal you?
0: Do it.
1: Well, Kovach here was playing with Megan Maroney, who's a country artist, before he did this.
0: Wow.
1: And we're grateful for him choosing us. Ray's played with a handful, but he's playing with Paul McDonald right now.
0: Oh, right.
1: Can
0: we tell him, Rowan?
1: Yeah. Rowan did a record with Kid Rock recently.
0: Oh, my gosh. Yeah. Wow. Yeah, well, you got to work.
1: Yeah.
3: That's right.
1: Yeah, quite a payday.
0: No doubt. All right, Seth, what about you?
5: Clayton Anderson. I played with him for many years. But what else did he do? Or we met with Clayton.
1: Mm-hmm.
0: So you all met through Clayton?
1: Yeah, we were doing more regional country stuff.
5: Bloomington based.
0: Is there any plan to all live in Nashville, or
1: is that
0: the plan?
1: We're trying our hardest to make it make sense. You know, it's a hard time to live in Nashville, and I think these guys know it more than anything.
0: Why is that?
1: Just expense wise, you know.
0: It's gotten really expensive.
1: It's gotten really expensive.
0: Even East Nashville is not the.
1: It's still expensive.
0: Yeah, everything
6: secret
0: is.
6: Secret got out.
0: Yeah, apparently so. Can you live across the border, like in Kentucky, and like really close by?
1: Some of us did that. We had Bowling Green.
0: Yeah.
1: Clarksville.
0: Yeah. I bet Bowling Green's starting to blow up too, just because of that.
1: Yeah.
0: I would think so.
1: College too.
0: Well, let me just reiterate: we have Cliffs with us today, and they're a great band, and have some members here in around Louisville, but also in Nashville, as he was just saying, and the new album is self-titled. This was produced by whom?
1: This was produced by, Seth, you want to talk about it a little bit?
5: Tom Bukovac. He's a Cleveland native, but he's like the best session guitar player probably in the world. He's played on like thousands and thousands of records, but he liked us enough to give us a chance and recorded these songs with us and helped work them up, and he's one of our best friends now. And it's pretty cool.
0: That's very cool.
5: Yeah, we love him.
0: Yeah, I know he worked with, at least produce-wise, Black Keys and Sheryl Crow and Tom Petty.
5: Yeah, pretty cool.
0: That's quite a resume just right there. But like you said, he's played on thousands of records. Mm-hmm. It's just wild.
5: Yeah, he's great.
0: Any upcoming shows we should know about?
1: Yeah, we got September 9th. We're playing in Nashville at a venue called Third and Lindsley. September 6th. Sorry, September
0: 6th. Third and Lindsley.
1: Yeah.
6: In Nashville.
0: In Nashville, yes.
1: Nashville,
0: All right.
6: Sunday night.
0: Okay, excellent. Well, Well, that sounds like a good road trip.
1: Yeah, get down there.
0: Any Louisville shows?
1: Nothing on the books, but yeah, give us a call. We played Zanzibar not too long ago and had a really good time there.
0: All right. Well, Cliffs is the name of the band, and your handle's kind of like what? The band Cliffs, or was it Cliffs the Band?
1: Band Cliffs everywhere,
0: yeah.
1: That's right.
0: Okay, the band Cliffs is where you can find them on all the socials. How about another tune, and maybe tell us about this next song you're going to play?
1: Yeah, so the next song was kind of the first single from the album that we pushed, and it's called Always Gonna Feel That Way, and it's one of those that... You know, like I was saying earlier, we got lucky enough to be together to totally collaborate on from start to finish. So from the lyrics to the melody to the chord progressions. Mm-hmm. And it kind of stemmed from the death of a grandparent, which is not anything, you know, out of the normal. You know, it's supposed to go that way. Mm-hmm. But the feeling of kind of like wishing you'd have spent more time with that person or gone to see him one last time. And I remember my brother said to me, you know, I was kind of expressing that to him, and he said to me, man, it's always going to feel that way, you know, no matter what.
0: He's got that right, yeah. Well, I know that the recording of this is pretty rocking, but, mm-hmm. but we're doing more of an acoustic thing on this one today. All right, a special version of it for WFBK's Locals Week.
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0: Thank you.
1: All right.
0: All right, we got one more song, if that's cool with you. All right. This is actually the first song we had played on the radio by Laura Shine, our very own Laura Shine. This is the first song we put out as a band, and it's kind of a song that we feel like we found a little bit of our sound on, and we cannot thank WFPK enough for giving it a voice and giving it some reach. And yeah, this has been an awesome station. But this song's called Imagine You.

purple tank top, wondering what it is I did with my socks. Putting on a puppet show that puts people off, missing my son.

0: Cliff's live on WFPK for Locals Week. And wow, what a treat, man. That was so good. Thank you all.
1: Thank you. Thanks for having us. Thanks, Jalen. Thanks, Maya.
0: Yes, thanks to our sound people, Jalen and Maya, who've been running sound for us this week. And thanks to Cliffs for being here, and also to our sponsors, Pappy & Company and Actors Theater of Louisville. And can't wait to see what you guys do next. I know your album just came out. I'm already ready for the next one.
1: We are
0: no
1: too.
0: Pressure. Oh, yes. But let us know next time you're playing in Louisville so we can let everybody know that as well.
1: For sure.
0: And we'll go back to our mix here with Joan Jett on WFPK.

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0: here with me. That's Dido, WFPK. Joan Jett and the Black Hearts from the flashback album Light of Day, which caused somebody to literally have a flashback when they heard that. Blondshell coming up. Also, more Louisville music. We'll be hearing from Love Jones coming up next on WFPK.
1: Our next member meetup at the Speed Cinema is Thursday, July 30th at 7 p.m. for a screening of The Cramps and the Mutants, the Napa State tapes. In the summer of 78, both punk bands went on to play at Napa State, a psychiatric hospital in the small town of Napa in Northern California. 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
0: 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It is cool today compared to what we've had. It's right now 80 degrees, and then tonight partly cloudy and cooler, a low of 59. Up next for Locals Week, we have a band that is legendary around these parts, Love Jones. They're so great and so much fun when they play together, which they don't do all that often anymore, but they used to. And they also came out with an album this year called The Greatest Show on Earth. This is Looking for Diamonds, Love Jones, WFPK. Stay.

May the rivers flow down my veins. Let the river slow down my pain.

Detlef Schrempf. That's from Band of Horses, from their album Cease to Begin. Band of Horses performing tonight at Iroquois Amphitheater along with Dinosaur Jr., also our artist of the day here on WFBK. Connor Oberst with Barbary Coast later before that. And we've also got lots and lots of Louisville and regional artists today for Locals Week, which continues all the way through Friday. We've got more live performances again tomorrow. You can check out the schedule on our 50Tunes page at WFBK.org. I also believe it's also on the homepage if you want to check it out there as well. I'm Laura Shine. Thank you for joining me today. I've got Abby Hamilton for you next, and she'll be joining us this month for our next Waterfront Wednesday on July 29th with the Cincinnati band Over the Rhine. It's going to be a great night of music as always, plus we'll have the Monarch stage featuring lots and lots of great Louisville artists as well. Right now, Abby Hamilton, who's out of Lexington, and this is her song called Fried Green Tomatoes, WFBK.

0: Grace Cummings and her song My God from Bloodhorse, the latest album. WFPK, Hootie and the Blowfish with Tuckerstown. They're going to be at Bourbon and Beyond this year. Abby Hamilton, Fried Green Tomatoes, and she's out of Lexington and will be joining us for our next Waterfront Wednesday, which lands on July 29th.
1: 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And the original songwriting of Abby Hamilton.
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0: New Ways to Lose is the name of the new album. That was History Repeats Itself. And they're going to be coming to town November 1st, playing at the Mercury Ballroom. Lumineers, before that, was Same Old Song. And Kate Justice, who's from Eastern Kentucky, from Pikeville. And that's from her album Angel Teeth. And you heard the title track to that. And Kate Justice is going to be playing our Waterfront Wednesday in August, August 26th, along with Old 97s. You can see the complete lineup at WFPK.org.
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0: 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And tomorrow, Thursday, is going to be really nice weather, sunny, pleasant, high of 80. Same for Friday, partly sunny, and a high of 81. I'm loving it. It is 79 right now in downtown Louisville. Have another Louisville band for you for Locals Week, which is happening right now here at FPK. And the band's called Drift City. We're going to feature a song from them. Plus, they play this Friday at Magbar with some other Louisville artists, Jason Bemis Lawrence, and also a Cassette Stress. They're going to be at Magbar 7:30. Let's hear from Drift City. This is called The Seeds, WFPK.

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5: 5 o'clock Shadow, an original followed by a cover tune. The original comes from The Cure, came out in 1987 on their Kiss Me album, and it's Just Like Heaven. It's probably their most covered song. Dinosaur Jr. does a nice version of it as well. Dinosaur Jr., one of our featured artists today, and Dinosaur Jr. with Band of Horses are playing tonight at Iroquois Amphitheater. WFBK is proud to present them. Let's hear from The Cure first with the original, WFBK.

And that is Just Like Heaven from Dinosaur Jr. on WFPK. You're Living All Over Me is what it comes from. And The Cure with the original, going back to 1987. Dinosaur Jr. with Band of Horses playing tonight at Iroquois Amphitheater. WFPK is proud to present them. It's also Locals Week, and we've got lots of local artists to feature in this hour, including Joan Shelley, which we're going to get to right now. And I love this tune from Joan. She's such a great singer. Was part of Maiden Radio, then stepped out on her own. Has had a lot of success. Real Warmth is her latest album. This is Here in the High and Low from Joan Shelley for Locals Week, WFPK.

0: People, Hauser Brothers with Scott T. Smith singing along on Plant Some Flowers. That's from their album Down the Road here on WFPK. People, Hauser Brothers, of course, from right here in Louisville, featuring Aaron People, Hauser, host of Bluegrass Evolution and a great songwriter. We also heard Hermanos Gutierrez with that lovely instrumental called Canto Andino. Christine and the Queens, Tilted, and Joan Shelley, another Louisvillian for Locals Week, here in the High and Low from her Real Warmth album.
1: It's time for the WFPK Concert Calendar. Here's what's going on around town.
0: Happening tonight, WFPK presents Band of Horses with Dinosaur Jr. at Iroquois Amphitheater at 7. High on Fire will be at Headliners at 8. And then tomorrow, WFPK is proud to sponsor Villa Muir at the Depot at NoCo at 7. Kalita and Super Yamba Band will be at Zanzibar. The Head and the Heart at Gatton Park in Lexington at 8. Warren Treaty at the Burl in Lexington. And Love Out Loud Fest at Jubilee Field at 7. 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That starts at 6. The Deadbolts with Air Chrysalis will be at Zanzibar. Natalie Brooke at the Whirling Tiger. Drift City, Jason Bemis Lawrence, and Cassette Stress at Magbar. Friday Fest at Highview Park with Caribou and School of Rock at 6. Jewelweed with Taylor Shuck at the Monarch. And the Love Sways at Fiesta Mexicana starting at 6.
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0: 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And Louisville City FC, Louisville's professional men's soccer team, taking on the Birmingham Legion FC at Lynn Family Stadium Wednesday, July 29th at 7:30 p.m. with the pregame happy hour starting at 6 o'clock. 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And from Brown-Forman, a proud supporter of Gilda's Club, Kentuckiana. More about their programming and how you can get involved at gck.org. 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Snow Patrol, WFPK.

Jim James, and I guess we can go ahead and include him into a Locals Week. Sure, why not? He's from here. That is Come Again, his latest from a new album called Wild Out. This is Ellie Ruth, also from right here in Louisville. Fantastic fiddle player from her self-titled album, Ellie Ruth Silence on WFPK.

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2: More Than I Needed from the band Oh He Dead. Love that name. Tom Petty and the Heartbreakers, Hometown Blues. Ellie Ruth, speaking of hometown, from right here in Louisville. And that's from her self-titled album, the song Silence on WFPK. Got just a couple more Louisville artists, and then we'll turn things over to John Timmons filling in for Kyle tonight again. That's on the way here on WFPK.
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2: 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And also, Nick will be dropping by about 11:30 in the morning tomorrow. He'll be on with Kimmett as part of our Locals Week. I've got In-Flight Entertainment, speaking of Locals Week. This is a song from their album that is called Blackened Pines. 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

That's the latest from the Revivalists. It's called Heart Stop. And then we heard a Louisville band called In Flight Entertainment and their song Blackened Pines. Well, Kyle Meredith is back and he is on the air tonight. He's got Suki Waterhouse as one of his guests, also Maya Hawk and lots of other goodies. So stay tuned. He'll be coming up here right at 6. Bonnie Raitt, Nick of Time, WFBK.

It's Stewie Kincaid and the Navigators from right here in Louisville and their song Tied to the Rhythm. Stay tuned. Kyle Meredith is next with Suki Waterhouse on his show, plus lots of other great music. And that's coming up next. I'm Laura Shine. Have a great evening. We'll see you again tomorrow here on WFPK for more of Locals Week.

The unmistakable voice of Rhiannon Giddens. She's got a new album on the way called Hope is a Thing with Feathers. Love that title. That's called Carolina Rain here on FPK. Before that, one of our featured artists of the day with Band of Horses and that live version of Factory recorded right here at WFBK for a WFBK members only some years ago. We're playing Band of Horses and Dinosaur Jr. every hour today because they're playing tonight at the Iroquois Amphitheater. In fact, Dinosaur Jr. is going to get started at 8. Band of Horses around 9:45. The details on tonight's show at WFPK.org. I'm Kyle Meredith, back from gallivanting around Europe. Thanks to John Timmons for filling in for me this last weekend. And so, let's see. Tonight, though, going to be hanging out with some of my friends, Suki Waterhouse, Maya Hawk, and Japanese House, all joining me throughout the evening. And it's Locals Week, so lots of Locals music. Let's get some right now. Otis Jr., Scott Carney, Patrick Callahan, their cover of Seventh Son. It's 91.9.

0: 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I'm Kyle Meredith. Tonight, hanging with my buddy Suki Waterhouse. 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
1: I actually always resist making a record, to be honest. I go completely back to feeling very small, fragile, like a fragile animal entering into the studio. And, you know, I have all those things where I'm like, that I shouldn't be doing, I shouldn't go and do that. There's like a resistance. And I think especially at the beginning of this one, I was in, you know, hormonal hell, really. I was like so quickly after having a baby, and I threw myself into working so quickly, and I threw myself into being on stage so quickly. So I had this like weird feeling at the beginning of making this record where I was just like, I'm not her anymore. I also like am her and I haven't changed, but I felt like this like shell of a human. And I was like really afraid. There has been this like tug on my heart throughout.

0: That's Suki Waterhouse with Back in Love on 91.9 WFPK. I'm Kyle Meir, talking with this Suki once again tonight, just about the trajectory after her second record, Sparkle Muffin, which she had just had a baby, released that album, and was out on tour in no time. A crazy moment in her life. Our full interview when you subscribe to the Kyle Meir with podcast.
1: That was actually right in the middle of, my daughter was 5 months old. I'd taken her on tour. She was living on a bus with me, which was just wild. Sometimes I just look out into the crowds of people and see the bus in the middle of the street and be like, this is insane. I think I dropped her off in Boston when Rob was filming the drama. Yeah, dropped her off there, went upstate to see Aaron. It was very intense. And in the middle of a tour, it was never in my mind to stop. But that is kind of like my nature. I think I to keeping making music. It's not for everyone, and it's, you know, there's also things that I've realized about myself, and I kind of knew it about myself at the time. Like I did have that thing where I was afraid to slow down, and then that's like kind of a more of a psychological like issue for myself, and definitely not something that I think that I'm like putting out there being like everyone should do this. Like, no, definitely not. Those are my own like demons to battle.

0: Tiny Rays in the name of that one. That's Suki Waterhouse from the Loveland record on 91.9 WFPK. I'm Kyle Mayer, talking with Suki tonight about that third album and one of our mutual favorite songs on the record called When I Get Drunk. Our full interview, WFPK.org and the Kyle Mayer With podcast.
1: That was almost like I wanted to tap into something with like a jazz quality to it. And I think, I mean, that's actually one of my favorite things to do, is kind of like step back in something, be very like low and talk. I think that's actually where my voice probably shines the best, and that sort of like woozy, slight, like out of time, slightly flat. That's like kind of like my favorite pace. But that was, that song was with Raj, my guitar, my tour guitarist. And he was like, what do you think of this hook? And I was like, what? Well, this is insane. I'm going to fly it back to LA like early, and I'm coming into the studio and let's work on this and like finish the song. And then I don't know. I guess I went very like, I was so into it in the studio that I was just like, let's like write some like slightly, you know, they're like the sexy lyrics.

0: Suki Waterhouse, When I Get Drunk, from the Loveland record on 91.9 WFPK. 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
1: 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Gregory Alan Isakoff, October 7th at Megacorp Pavilion in Newport, Kentucky. Modiste album release show at Zanzibar, August 7th. Rod Stewart, August 9th at Riverbend Music Center. And Stray Cats at Louisville Palace, November 17th. 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

Quincy Jones released Soul Bossa Nova back in 1962. Of course, it found a second life in the late 90s as the theme song to Austin Powers, which Mike Myers is finally working on a fourth film as we speak. Oletta Adams before that with the cover of Elton John's Don't Let the Sun Go Down on Me, and Harry Chapin's Taxi before that. Thanks again to Suki Waterhouse. That full interview, WFPK.org, and the Kyle Meredith With podcast. Maya Hawk joins me next hour here on 91.9. 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Again, I'm Kyle Meredith. Maya Hawk joining me next hour. It's Locals Week here on WFBK. I thought we'd do two birds, one stone. Benso Lee and Daniel Martin Moore from the 2010 Dear Companion record. Here's Something, Somewhere, Sometime.

brand new from the Jayhawks. That's called Keeping Our Heads Above Water. And Paula Cole's Me before that. We'll see her at Bourbon and Beyond. And Dinosaur Jr. is Tiny. They're playing tonight with Band of Horses, probably on stage or taking the stage about right now. The show details at the Iroquois Amphitheater, WFPK.org, Dinosaur Jr. and Band of Horses. I'll have more tracks from both throughout tonight's show. And talking with Maya Hawk here in just a few moments. It's also Locals Week here on WFPK. We got that question of the day. What local artist did you first learn about by listening to WFPK? Tracy Daniel Norris said NRBQ. Mike Norris said My Morning Jackets. Helen House said she discovered Dark Side of the Wall. Jennifer Starr discovered Cabin and the DeLoreans. That was a good era of Louisville music. You can text your answer to 502-814-9375. It's 502-814-WFPK. Maya Hawk joins me, but right now another 502. And for Locals Week, here's the Mama Said String Band on FPK.

0: 91.9 WFPK. I'm Kyle Meredith. Tonight, once again, hanging out with Maya Hawke. Not only did she release the film Wildcats earlier this year, but followed it up just a few weeks after with her third record, Chaos Angel, which we got to talk all about and its connections to right here in Louisville. 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
1: I wrote a lot of this record while I was making Wildcat in Louisville. Well, and I think that's why I kind of bring in this angel character, is because there is an element of exploration of faith in some way. I mean, I was working on the Flannery O'Connor movie as I was kind of coming up with the title for this record and really getting ready to go in to record it. And so I'd been in a kind of deep study of Catholicism, really, but also religion more broadly, in an effort to, you know, empathize and connect with this character who was so devout. There, I don't know, I'm finding, and I do think it's going to catch on a little bit, a place for belief in the idea of something beyond you, to be a useful tool with which to get through the chaos of our current civilization and life. I understand, I don't know, I think that if you can't ask for trust, maybe you can ask for faith. And the possibility that it does matter makes it worth doing. Just even the

0: Rock with Missing Out from her album Chaos Angel. You're on 91.9 WFPK. I'm Kyle Meredith, hanging out with Maya. And so the album opens with these mysterious voices. And it turns out it's from when she was 11 years old getting exorcised by a pair of New York witches. Our full interview you can find when you subscribe to the Kyle Meredith With podcast.
1: That recording, I was kind of a depressed teenager. And so I went to go see these witches who did a ceremony for me. And they laid me down on this table and surrounded me with crystals. And like, they told me that I had a hard shell on my chest, like an armor plate of a knight. And that they wanted to remove it because it was protecting me from bad things, but it was also protecting me from good feelings too. So they replaced it with a golden bubble. I then later, like at 16 or 17, got kind of sad again, and I got really angry at them. And I was like, this golden bubble is bull. Like, it's letting in way too much stuff. I want my breastplate back. And I actually reached out to these witches to try to talk to them, to get them to put my, to return my breastplate that they'd stolen from me. And I couldn't find.
2: You become the angel in human form. Does that make sense when you put it that way?

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1: 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I'm Kyle Meredith. 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
2: That song, I remember recording it and I remember writing it. The original chorus was written kind of just all about anxiety. Feeling unable to sleep was really like I do not know how to deal with the nighttime. How will this end? Kind of feelings. And then I don't know, the vocal quality, you know, you sort of have to thank my producer, Christian Lee Hudson. He was really encouraging me not to double my vocals as much and to allow the actual quality of my voice to exist on the recording more. And I had no doubled vocals on my first record. And then my second record was entirely doubled vocals. And I was worried about a not doubled vocal for this song because it's so talky. I was like, I think it needs to be strengthened by something. But then we sort of found, I don't know, a real emotional through line and vulnerability in the talkiness of those phrases. And I'm really proud of it and happy with it now.
3: 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When my anger was a compliment, like how your brain works. Magical thinkers trying to be friends.

That's a 5-0 tune from the 270 with Cage the Elephant's Beaches in Tennessee. Brand new music from the Bowling Green Band here on FPK. Tom Waits covering the Ramones, The Return of Jackie and Judy. Before that, heard some Elvis Costello in that set as well. And thanks again to Maya Hawk. I'll be talking more with her next hour here on 91.9, where we get programming support from Dr. Black's Eye Associates. 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I'm Kyle Meredith. More from Maya Hawk joining me next hour here on FPK during this WFPK Locals Week. She spent time here. But right now, let's have a band that spent a lot more time here than Maya Hawk. I'll be playing some U2 and Paris Jackson, but for Locals Week right now, recorded live right here in the WFPK studios, it's the 23 String Band and their cover of the Beastie Boys' Girls on 91.9.